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1: So the average toddler is laughing hundreds of times a day. Us adults, we're in the single digits. 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

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It's 92.9 Tom FM. So if you're a fan of the off-campus TV show, it looks like Stephen Kalin, we know him for his role as Dean. Apparently, he's joined the cast of The Housemaid's Secret. He's going to be one of the new stars on the movie.

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1: Lots of spending and, the majority of it not on ourselves. You'll never guess who we're spending more on. I'll let you know more in minutes. Right now, I've got a throwback for you. But Benson Boone with new music is coming up next.

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I am checking out on this Tuesday. Thanks for letting us keep you company. I got Ella Langley on the way next. Have a great one.

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A trip out to Las Vegas and $1,000. Sign me up. Hey, it's Shannon O. How you could win both of those things coming up in the next 10 minutes.

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1: Hey, it's Chad and Elle. I hope you have some fun plans for your Labor Day weekend, that extra day of free time. Trisha says she knows exactly what she's doing. Watching Gilmore Girls, even though you've already seen the whole series.
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Did you catch the most recent episode of Hey Jonas? 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But how did he do that? 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
0: 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I appreciate you hanging out. Imagine Dragons is on for you now. When the

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1: Did you hear that How to Lose a Guy in 10 Days could be getting a sequel? Yeah, it's been over 20 years since the first one, but who cares? They're planning on keeping Kate Hudson and Matthew McConaughey in the mix as well. So I'll keep you updated once I know more. Strumming.

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Some pretty exciting acts were added to our iHeartRadio Music Festival presented by Capital One. How you could be part of it, it's coming up.

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And the only way it's not your perfect job is if you're lactose intolerant. I'll explain what it entails coming up in 6 minutes. My name is Shannon O, and this is Alex Warren. They say

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Real ones remember her as Maya on the Disney Channel. Hey, it's Shannon. Of course, we're talking Sabrina Carpenter. My, oh my, has she come a long way in her career.

More music, more variety. It's 92.9 Tom FM. Olivia Rodrigo did something pretty cool this past weekend that helped out a lot of people. And I think it was like the first of its kind. I'll explain more coming up in the next 10 minutes. She's on now with Drop Dead.

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1: Have you heard that people are starting to put their salaries in their dating profiles? Hey, it's Shannon. Oh, yeah, we've gotten to this point. But I guess it's because in order to be in the dating world, you need to make at least $106,000. And that's not because people want you to be rich. It's because you can't afford going out on dates these days without that kind of money.

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1: I'm sure you have at least one teacher in your life that is going through it right now. 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

92.9 Tom FM, the 80s, 90s to now. It's hard to believe that there's somebody out there that doesn't know one of the biggest stars of 2026 in the music world, but it happened, and she publicized it. It's coming up in 6 minutes. My name is Shannon L. The Killers on for you now.

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How would you like to go to our iHeartRadio Music Festival presented by Capital One? If you're kind of sitting there thinking, I don't know, I don't feel like traveling, let me tell you right now, this lineup will convince you otherwise. I'll get you some of those names in the next 10 minutes.

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A lot of Swifties are putting their detective hats on and think, she's up to something. Specifically with the color green. I don't know what that means because I'm not good at this. But if you do, let me know. Hit that talk back.

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0: 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It's Andy and Bob after 5 on Wednesday morning. Good morning, friend.
1: Good morning. Happy hump day.
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2: It's One Must Go Wednesday, and we want to hear from you. 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
1: It's Andy and Bob on One Must Go Wednesday. Oh, my goodness. Like, get rid of all three, right?
0: I know. This is going to be the time that people are going to be like, everyone. And we're gonna be like, that's fine.
1: Agreed. Monday mornings, get rid of Monday mornings, or the alarm clock, or the rush hour traffic. One of them have to go. All right. 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
2: Probably Monday mornings. Because I work overnights, I never ever deal with rush hour traffic and alarm clocks. I need that, or I will never wake up. I will sleep eternally.
0: Oh, yeah. I don't know. I say it all the time. I don't know how people who work overnights do it because your internal clock just has to be so crazy. Well, yeah, I would definitely need like more than one alarm clock if I was doing it that way.
1: We're coming up on what I call our anniversary. This weekend is, I think, our 4 years that we've worked together now, I think.
0: Four. We lost count.
1: I don't know. But I was working overnights before I got to.
0: I saved you from that.
1: You did. Look at that.
0: Oh, my gosh. Yes. You're so lucky to have found me.
1: Yes. Every morning I wake up.
0: Yes. That's good. I'm glad. Period. Glad you wake up every morning.
1: Thank you. One must go. 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
1: It's Andy and Bob, and it's time for Ask Andy because she really does give good advice. Hey, goddess of guidance.
2: Hey, friend.
1: Shauna needs you. You ready?
2: I'm going to do my best.
1: Dear Andy, at work, we have to take turns being on call with answering calls or emails when they come in over the weekend. This holiday weekend is supposed to be my one coworker's turn, but once again, she came up with an excuse as to why she can't do it. So once again, my boss is having me do it. This is the third or fourth time in a few months I've had to cover for her. That's because she's good friends with our boss and seems to get away with it. I think I need to bring it up to my boss and call her out, but my husband says it won't get me anywhere because of their close friendship. What should I do? Thanks, Shauna. Ask Andy.
2: I definitely think you need to bring it up. I would not be okay with that. But I think how you bring it up is important, right? Like, you don't want to storm in to the boss's office and be like, you and Bob are besties, so Bob keeps getting away with everything and I'm not okay with that, right? Like, that's not the way to do it. I think you got to do it in a very professional manner. I think you need to have like proof and like written documentation of like all the times that you've covered for her and all the times that she's gotten kind of away with it. You don't want to accuse, right? Like, you don't want to say she gets away with this because you guys are besties. You just want to kind of say, the problem is that I have to cover for other people and then I never get my extra time off, right? Like, what are your benefits for covering for people? So you want to speak up, but do it professionally. Don't accuse anyone. I would say ask for fairness. Don't ask for her to be punished, because I don't think the problem is necessarily your coworker. I mean, that's, you can't control other people, but you can control how your boss is handling the situation. So I do think speak up, but just watch how you do it.
1: Can we be clear that I get away with nothing around here?
2: Oh, please.
1: I get away with nothing.
2: Oh, please.
1: Victoria Sesipkowski, isn't there someone else higher up you can discuss it with? Or next time it happens, tell them you are away and can't possibly do it?
2: Sure.
1: Mrs. Leppy Smith, yes, say something and tell them, sorry, but it's not my weekend and I got plans. Too bad. Act like an adult and put your foot down. Wow. Let's see. Tara Malvisi. I think I'd tell or ask the boss that when it is the person's time, they have to do it or find their own coverage, then tell them no when they ask. I document it each time this happens as well to show a pattern.
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1: It's Andy and Bob, and it's nearly time for Did You Know? 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

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Bob Howard here. 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
2: Yeah, just like you, we've got a junk drawer in the kitchen with zero plans to organize it. 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
1: It's Andy and Bob. Do you fall prey to these reality TV shows about love, like The Bachelor, Bachelorette, Bachelor in Paradise? No.
2: No, I do not.
1: Not at all.
2: No. Do you?
1: Like, of course not. I mean,
2: I don't know. You
1: tell me a little
2: me
1: more about it, I guess, maybe. I don't know.
2: I don't watch any of that crap.
1: Yeah. It just seems like lowest common denominator stuff, right?
2: Yeah. But the reason, honestly, because I don't, because if I do start watching them, I will totally get sucked in.
1: You know, because it is a drug. You start watching it and they're so bad. And I avoid
2: them all.
1: Yep.
2: Yep. Because I know I'll get hooked. I'll spiral, you know, I'll follow all the TikToks and all the videos and all the other crap about them. You know, I just avoid them all. It's easier that way.
1: Okay. Even when it would be about the Chicago Cubs, which is, by the way, your husband's favorite baseball team.
2: It's my baseball team too.
1: Okay.
2: I mean, we talked about this.
1: Yes.
2: I like the Chicago Cubs mainly because I like Wrigley.
1: Yeah, Wrigley's fantastic.
2: But they're doing a scripted one. This isn't reality. They're putting out a scripted... The Chicago Cubs themselves are putting out a scripted...
1: Wait, the Cubs themselves are doing...
2: Yes.
1: Oh.
2: Yes, the MLB just announced the Cubs... It's called 9 Innings to Love, a scripted rom-com series that's set to launch on the team's TikTok account on Friday.
1: Say on Friday.
2: On Friday.
3: So you want to walk around Wrigley and be my wingman?
4: More like a love coach. Romance is a forgotten language.
3: And do you think baseball is romantic?
4: Yeah, but it's kind of hard to write a great romance when you're 24 and you haven't had one yet.
2: I mean, okay, so the idea is inspired by the real-life phenomenon of fans meeting and sparking a connection at Cubs games. Let me tell you, I get it, right? Like, it sounds dumb, but when you go to Wrigley... There's something there that makes that place magical.
1: Okay.
2: That's why I'm a Cubs fan.
1: Are you telling me that there are meet cutes happening at baseball games now?
2: Have you been to Wrigley?
1: I've been there and I love Wrigley, but yeah. I'm not looking for love.
2: Well, because you're already in love. With but if stadium, you're not, yes. It would happen. Let me tell you, it is a special place. I'm in on this.
1: All right. Ben, what sporting event do you think would make the best spot for a first date?
5: Let's go with bowling because you could actually be the one doing it. I'm not a good bowler, so I'm going to try my hardest to not look bad. That's about it. But you don't have to be good at bowling to enjoy doing it with people.
2: I think everybody looks bad in those bowling shoes, if being honest. I don't know if that's the correct answer.
1: Yeah. Nick, what sporting event for you?
6: I'm going to say a base.
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11: Honey, is it on? Is it on? Is this thing recording? 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Madison. This week, Laverne Cox is back. We're talking about her new book, her controversial ex, and going off on the red carpet.
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1: It's Andy and Bob coming up on the three things you need to know for Wednesday, September 2nd. What do you have for us?
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1: 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Nearly time for Hour 2. This is our Life Hacks segment. With Labor Day almost here, friend, got just a couple of days to squeeze in as much fun as possible. Or do we?
2: Oh, intriguing.
1: Yeah, coming up, 5 ways to make the most of the long weekend without completely overdoing it. It's coming up. Strumming.

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1: 92.9 Tom FM. More music, more variety. It's Andy and Bob, and it's time for Hour 2. This is our Life Hacks segment. So Labor Day weekend is coming up, which means one last big summer hurrah or huzzah. Yeah.
2: Both are great.
1: Yes. For some reason, though, we treat the three-day weekend like we're trying to win a gold medal. Getting everything possible we get can get into it before it's too late. Friday night plans, Saturday plans, Sunday plans, Monday plans. By Tuesday, you're exhausted, your house is a disaster, and you're wondering if you had any fun whatsoever.
2: Oh, my God. It's like you're seeing into my future.
1: Yep. Or your past, considering you threw back-to-back birthday parties this past weekend. Here we go. How to make the most of Labor Day weekend without completely overdoing it. Number one, pick your big thing. You don't need an activity plan for every waking hour. Pick the one thing you really want to do. Cook out, the pool, the hike, the concert, the day trip. Make that the main event and everything else will fall into place.
2: I like that idea. I hope my kid likes that idea too, because if we only have to do really one big thing and everything else can just kind of like sporadically pop up, I'm in on that.
1: Yeah, number two, we're going to do a Taylor here. Blank space. Leave some blank space. Don't fill every spot in the calendar. Leave an afternoon with nothing planned. When you sit outside, take a nap, go for ice cream, decide you want to do something else that you didn't think you wanted to do before?
2: That's really should be a golden rule for like any weekend. True. You don't need to cram them full if you don't have to, but especially Labor Day weekend. We should just take it easy.
1: Number three, don't volunteer to host everything.
2: Oh, are you talking to your wife?
1: Yes, I am, directly. Okay. Yeah, it's tempting to say we'll have everyone over because you think that's going to be easier. It's not easier.
2: No, it's not. It's chaos.
1: Yes, it's chaos. It's not simple. You don't get bonus points. You do it everything yourself. Number four, pace yourself. It's not a three-day endurance event. Eat something before the party. Drink water. Maybe get a shower.
2: I would definitely get a shower. I would hope that. Sounds like you're talking about people who are really going to go like balls to the wall drinking or something. Like eat, drink water, have Tylenol by your bed. Like face yourself. It's 3 days. You can do this.
1: All right. And then finally, save Monday for something easy, okay? Don't make Monday another Saturday. Slow things down. Casual breakfast. Take a walk. Grill up some leftovers. Make yourself a little breathing room before you reach Tuesday.
2: Yeah. Monday should just be like Sunday light, right?
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1: Pokemon collectors rallied around a young fan after his father said the boy lost a prize card in a disputed trade with an adult at a San Francisco event. 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
3: It's One Must Go Wednesday, and we want to hear from you. Which one of these has got to go? 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
1: It's Andy and Bob. Time for the three things you need to know for Wednesday, September 2nd. Number one, former tropical storm Edward is now a tropical depression. It's still bringing plenty of rain to southeast Texas. More than 70,000 customers are without power, and forecasters say the storm could weaken as it moves inland.
0: So there is good news. It's that it's weakening. The bad news, obviously, is that it's leaving a whole lot of water behind.
1: Number two, Dolly Parton's star on the Hollywood Walk of Fame is being replaced after someone scratched her name out. The star was already scheduled to be replaced because of cracks, but it was vandalized while crews were preparing to remove it.
0: Seriously? Dolly Parton, like, who would do such a thing? Why are we doing that?
1: Oh, it only gets better here. For instance, number three, Big Bird recently asked people online how they're doing, and the internet basically turned it into a therapy session. People responded with stories about celebrity deaths, the end of summer, and just having a rough time. One person even warned Big Bird to stay inside so he wouldn't be next.
0: Oh my gosh. I mean, Big Bird was just trying to check on everybody. I feel like he accidentally opened the world's saddest group chat.
1: Yeah, you think he's just hanging out with Snuffleupagus more? Those are the three things you need to know for Wednesday, September 2nd. It's Andy and Bob.

0: You're home for Andy and Bob in the morning, 92.9 Tom FM. It's Andy and Bob. Time for the look ahead. Friend, what are we talking about tomorrow?
1: Well, it's this or that tomorrow. So we got, would you rather have a last summer adventure or your first fall activity?
0: Oh, I'm so fall oriented.
1: I know that
0: people are, they don't want to let summer go. Man, I like fall.
1: I know. We'll have to talk more about that. Plus, tomorrow is Andy's Adoptables. We're going to help a new furry friend find a forever home.
0: We have a couple we've helped over the past couple of weeks. Having a lot of success, which is great news, right? You can still take a look at a couple of the pets we've highlighted over the past few weeks. Some may still need a forever home. You can link up and find them right now on the Andy's Adoptables page on our website.

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1: It's Andy and Bob, and it's time to look back on the show that was. What was the best part of your day today, friend?
2: I'm going with the new TV show from the Chicago Cubs. The whole idea is really weird and random, and yeah. I don't really know if it's going to work because they're releasing it on their TikTok. But let me tell you, when you go to Wrigley, there's something magical that happens there, and I can see people falling in love, so I'm kind of buying it.
0: I'm shocked that this thing is not on Lifetime or Hallmark, because that's the next thing too, right?
2: Maybe it'll get picked up. This is the first step, and then it's going to be like a Hallmark movie, and it's going to go from there. But you wait. I bet everyone else is going to start having their own TV shows, all these other baseball teams.
0: Yeah, why not? And look, and this is called, what, Nine Innings to Love?
2: Nine Innings to Love. Yeah, that's great.
0: Well, the best part of my day is some of the names I came up with. The one I've not given you yet, I think, is the best name for it.
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1: 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Here's Journey.

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1: I want you to go to our iHeartRadio Music Festival. 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
1: We've got a trip for two to our iHeartRadio Music Festival with your name on it. So many artists playing on one stage over two nights, and Marissa is so excited to go.
2: Oh, my goodness. Yes, yeah. I love Benson Boone, Zara Larsson. Oh, my gosh, the Goo Goo Dolls. That's crazy.
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1: 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They're two totally different things, and I'll tell you what that means in two songs.

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So can you handle it? Can you actually follow the Department of Energy's ideal home temperatures? You might bake. 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

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Bob Howe ready for 5 o'clock. 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
1: With Bob Howard. 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Talk about the vanishing lake in minutes.

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